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Great wines, scenic views, and practically in our backyard. More about them on the break. Here's Lucy Dacus with Planting Tomatoes.

0: 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It's Veronica. One of the best things about living in Ithaca is when you find places that feel like a getaway without actually having to go anywhere. And Six Mile Creek Vineyard is exactly that. Located right on Slaterville Road at 1551, it's just minutes from downtown, but feels like a little escape into wine country. 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

It's Veronica with a Vine, 96.7. A simple guitar riff, a breakup ultimatum, and that instantly recognizable low soulful vocal. Who else could it be but Tracy Chapman? Here's Give Me One Reason.

0: It's Veronica with the Vine, 96.7. Before you call it a night, do something slightly different. Put on an album you haven't heard in years. Take a different road home. Try something you've never ordered or just sit outside for 10 minutes. Nothing dramatic, just break the routine a little. Because sometimes different doesn't have to mean huge. It just means taking the scenic route. That's the Vine, 96.7, where different is good.
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2: Tonight, mostly clear and chilly, low 38. Friday, mostly sunny and mild, the 5-degree guarantee 69. Friday night, mostly clear, low 48. And for Saturday, increasing clouds, high 68. For your complete First 20 forecast, tune to WENY News. I'm Chief Meteorologist Joe Veras.
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3: Tonight remaining clear with chilly temperatures, low 38. Friday, plenty of sunshine, the 5-degree guarantee 69. Friday night, mostly clear, low 48. And for Saturday, becoming mostly cloudy, high 68. For your complete First 20 forecast, tune to WENY News. I'm Chief Meteorologist Joe Varis.
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2: Tonight, mostly clear and chilly, low 38. Friday, mostly sunny and mild, the 5-degree guarantee 69. Friday night, mostly clear, low 48. And for Saturday, increasing clouds, high 68. For your complete First 20 forecast, tune the WENY News. I'm Chief Meteorologist Joe Veras.
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2: Tonight remaining clear with chilly temperatures, low 38. Friday, plenty of sunshine, the 5-degree guarantee 69. Friday night, mostly clear, low 48. And for Saturday, becoming mostly cloudy, high 68. For your complete First 20 forecast, tune to WENY News. I'm Chief Meteorologist Joe Barris.
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0: 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We've got more great Vine music standing by in just minutes.
1: Let's look at some statistics. 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
2: Mostly clear and cool once again overnight tonight with lows in the lower 40s. For later today, more sunshine on the way, although a bit breezy. Highs will be around 70. And for the upcoming weekend, looks like a mix. Partly sunny Saturday, highs around 70. And then a chance of rain comes in Sunday, highs in the mid-60s.
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2: Mostly clear and cool once again overnight tonight with lows in the lower 40s. For later today, more sunshine on the way, although a bit breezy. Highs will be around 70. And for the upcoming weekend, looks like a mix. Partly sunny Saturday, highs around 70. And then a chance of rain comes in Sunday, highs in the mid-60s.
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Different is good.

been a while since I felt so alone. So I took a little drive and now I'm rolling along a dirt road until this world is gone. That's when I thought of all the words to this song.

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2: Mostly clear and cool once again overnight tonight with lows in the lower 40s. For later today, more sunshine on the way, although a bit breezy. Highs will be around 70. And for the upcoming weekend, looks like a mix. Partly sunny Saturday, highs around 70. And then a chance of rain comes in Sunday, highs in the mid-60s.
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3: Mostly clear and cool once again overnight tonight with lows in the lower 40s. For later today, more sunshine on the way, although a bit breezy. Highs will be around 70. And for the upcoming weekend, looks like a mix. Partly sunny Saturday, highs around 70. And then a chance of rain comes in Sunday, highs in the mid-60s.
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2: Mostly clear and cool once again overnight tonight with lows in the lower 40s. For later today, more sunshine on the way, although a bit breezy. Highs will be around 70. And for the upcoming weekend, looks like a mix. Partly sunny Saturday, highs around 70. And then a chance of rain comes in Sunday, highs in the mid-60s.
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2: Mostly clear and cool once again overnight tonight with lows in the lower 40s. For later today, more sunshine on the way, although a bit breezy. Highs will be around 70. And for the upcoming weekend, looks like a mix. Partly sunny Saturday, highs around 70. And then a chance of rain comes in Sunday, highs in the mid-60s.
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2: It's Matt Aceto. One person is dead after an alleged stabbing in Ithaca. Around 6 last evening, police responded to the Art House on Cherry Street. They say they found a victim who received emergency medical care. The victim

0: later died at a hospital. Authorities described the suspect as a black man in his 40s, wearing all black clothing and a backpack. Police say the stabbing appears to be an isolated incident, and there's no danger to the public. And several Ithaca College students are moving due to a public health issue. The Ithacan reports students in two rooms in the West Tower have been relocated after birds left an excessive amount of excrement on their windows. School officials say it's safer for the kids to move. I'm Matt Aceto.
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2: Today, mostly sunny and seasonably mild. The 5-degree guarantee is 69. Tonight, mostly clear, low 48. Saturday, partly sunny and breezy, high 68. And for Sunday, breezy with a chance for showers, high 66. For a complete First 20 forecast, tune to WENY News. I'm Chief Meteorologist Joe Veras.
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2: It's Matt Aceto. One person is dead after an alleged stabbing in Ithaca. Around 6 last evening, police responded to the Art House on Cherry Street. They say they found a victim who received emergency medical care. The victim later died at a hospital. Authorities described the suspect as a black man in his 40s, wearing all black clothing and a backpack. Police say the stabbing appears to be an isolated incident, and there's no danger to the public. And several Ithaca College students are moving due to a public health issue. The Ithacan reports students in two rooms in the West Tower have been relocated after birds left an excessive amount of excrement on their windows.

0: School officials say it's safer for the kids to move. I'm Matt Aceto.
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2: Today, mostly sunny and seasonably mild. The 5-degree guarantee is 69. Tonight, mostly clear, low 48. Saturday, partly sunny and breezy, high 68. And for Sunday, breezy with a chance for showers, high 66. For your complete First 20 forecast, tune to WENY News. 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
2: It's Matt Aceto. One person is dead after an alleged stabbing in Ithaca. Around 6 last evening, police responded to the Art House on Cherry Street. They say they found a victim who received emergency medical care. The victim later died at a hospital. Authorities describe the suspect as a black man in his 40s, wearing all black clothing and a backpack. Police say the stabbing appears to be an isolated incident, and there's no danger to the public. And several Ithaca College students are moving due to a public health issue. The Ithacan reports students in two rooms in the West Tower have been relocated after birds left an excessive amount of excrement on their windows. School officials say it's safer for the kids to move. I'm Matt Aceto.
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3: Today, mild with plenty of sunshine. The 5-degree guarantee, 69. Tonight, mostly clear, low 48. Saturday, a mix of sun and clouds, high 68. And for Sunday, scattered showers with gusty winds, high 66. For your complete first morning forecast, tune to WENY News. I'm Chief Meteorologist Gio Veras.
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everybody had to pay and pay. A hustle here and a hustle there. New York City is the place where they said, hey babe, take a walk on the wild

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2: It's Matt Aceto. One person is dead after an alleged stabbing in Ithaca. Around 6 last evening, police responded to the Art House on Cherry Street. They say they found a victim who received emergency medical care. The victim later died at a hospital. Authorities describe the suspect as a black man in his 40s, wearing all black clothing and a backpack. Police say the stabbing appears to be an isolated incident, and there's no danger to the public. And several Ithaca College students are moving due to a public health issue. The Ithacan reports students in two rooms in the West Tower have been relocated after birds left an excessive amount of excrement on their windows. School officials say it's safer for the kids to move. I'm Matt Aceto.
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3: Today, mild with plenty of sunshine. The 5-degree guarantee is 69. Tonight, mostly clear, low 48. Saturday, a mix of sun and clouds, high 68. And for Sunday, scattered showers with gusty winds, high 66. For your complete First Morning forecast, tune to WENY News. I'm Chief Meteorologist Joe Barris.
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2: It's Matt Aceto. One person is dead after an alleged stabbing in Ithaca. Around 6 last evening, police responded to the Art House on Cherry Street. They say they found a victim who received emergency medical care. The victim later died at a hospital. Authorities describe the suspect as a black man in his 40s, wearing all black clothing and a backpack. Police say the stabbing appears to be an isolated incident, and there's no danger to the public. And several Ithaca College students are moving due to a public health issue. The Ithacan reports students in two rooms in the West Tower have been relocated after birds left an excessive amount of excrement on their windows. School officials say it's safer for the kids to move. I'm Matt Aceto.
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3: Today, mostly sunny and seasonably mild. The 5-degree guarantee is 69. Tonight, mostly clear, low 48. Saturday, partly sunny and breezy, high 68. And for Sunday, breezy with a chance for showers, high 66. For your complete First 20 forecast, tune to WENY News. I'm Chief Meteorologist Joe Veras.
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2: It's Matt Aceto. One person is dead after an alleged stabbing in Ithaca. Around 6 last evening, police responded to the Art House on Cherry Street. They say they found a victim who received emergency medical care. The victim later died at a hospital. Authorities describe the suspect as a black man in his 40s, wearing all black clothing and a backpack. Police say the stabbing appears to be an isolated incident, and there's no danger to the public. And several Ithaca College students are moving due to a public health issue. The Ithacan reports students in two rooms in the West Tower have been relocated after birds left an excessive amount of excrement on their windows. School officials say it's safer for the kids to move. I'm Matt Aceto.
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4: Today, mostly sunny and seasonably mild. The 5-degree guarantee is 69. Tonight, mostly clear, low 48. Saturday, partly sunny and breezy, high 68. And for Sunday, breezy with a chance for showers, high 66. For your complete First 20 forecast, tune to WENY News. I'm Chief Meteorologist Joe Veras.
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years can a mountain exist before it is washed to the sea? Yes, and how many years can some people exist before they're allowed to be free? Yes, and how many times can a man turn his head and pretend that he just doesn't

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Yes, and how many deaths will it take

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5: Today, mild with plenty of sunshine. The 5-degree guarantee, 69. Tonight, mostly clear, low 48. Saturday, a mix of sun and clouds, high 68. And for Sunday, scattered showers with gusty winds, high 66. For your complete First 20 forecast, tune to WENY News. I'm Chief Meteorologist Joe Barris.
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8: Today, mostly sunny with clouds building overnight and a 5-degree guarantee of 68. Tonight, partly cloudy with a low of 48. Saturday, clouds increase and breezy conditions with a high of 67. Sunday, mostly cloudy with light rain and gusty winds, high 64. For a complete first morning forecast, tune into WENY News. I'm meteorologist Connor Frydoff.
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1: 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I'm from the Elizabeth Brewster House. 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
4: Today, plenty of sunshine with some overnight clouds and a 5-degree guarantee of 68. Tonight, partly cloudy and more seasonable with a low of 48. Saturday, increasing clouds with breezy conditions and a high of 67. Sunday, mostly cloudy with scattered rain and gusty winds, high 64. For a complete first warning forecast, tune into WENY News. I'm meteorologist Connor Fry.
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0: If you like what you hear, don't stop listening. 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
1: I'm Tess. I'm from the Elizabeth Brewster House. 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
6: Today, mostly sunny with clouds building overnight and a 5-degree guarantee of 68. Tonight, partly cloudy with a low of 48. Saturday, clouds increase and breezy conditions with a high of 67. Sunday.

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1: 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I'm from the Elizabeth Brewster House. 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

0: Chardonnay, Cabernet, Wine of the Day. It's a Trelevin Winery Friday on 96.7 The Vine.
1: At the end, or when something's happening, like everybody's clapping or something, then take the pictures, okay? Thanks. Other words, it's a new song that I wrote about my ranch. I live on a ranch now. Lucky me. I never should have started playing with that thing. There's this old man who lives on it that he came with the place when I bought it, you know, like they have ranches have foremans, you know, usually it sort of like stays there with the cows no matter who owns it. He's about 70 years old or something like that.

0: 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More Vine Music is on the way.
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3: Today, mostly sunny with clouds building overnight and a 5-degree guarantee of 68. Tonight, partly cloudy with a low of 48. Saturday, clouds increase and breezy conditions with a high of 67. Sunday, mostly cloudy with light rain and gusty winds, high 64. For a complete first morning forecast, tune into WENY News. I'm meteorologist Connor Frydoff.
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A perfect start to your Finger Lakes weekend. More about them on the break. The opening track on our new Volume 1 album, with a simple message about relationships. When somebody really wants to know you, they'll make the effort. Here's B.B. Stockwell, When You Know.

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It's Veronica. Their biggest hit from title of record and a surprisingly melodic song inspired by one very strange plane ride. Here's Filter with Take a Picture.

0: 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It's Veronica reminding you tonight's Apple Fest lineup includes a student showcase followed by Double Tiger at 6:30. 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
1: Today, plenty of sunshine with some overnight clouds and a 5-degree guarantee of 68. Tonight, partly cloudy and more seasonable, the low of 48. Saturday, increasing clouds with breezy conditions and a high of 67. Sunday, mostly cloudy with scattered rain and gusty winds, high 64. For a complete first warning forecast, tune into WENY News. I'm meteorologist Connor Friedman.
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It's Veronica. This next song became Flora Cash's breakthrough song, eventually going viral and earning the duo a U.S. Platinum certification. 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

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Kick off your weekend with Trelevin Wines and King Ferry, today's Vine Wine sponsor. Known for great wine, live music, and a welcoming atmosphere, more about them on the break. From their 2006 album, Big Modern, where the jam band instincts meet a much more polished radio-friendly side of the band, here's Goose with Good to Be.

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0: It's Veronica with the Vine 96.7 reminding you that the Ithaca Chrome Divas Ride for a Cause Poker Run is tomorrow. Registration starts at 10 in the morning at the Fraternal Order of Eagles, 161 Cecil Malone Drive in Ithaca. Kickstands up at 11. The route takes you to the Eagles in Auburn, then the Ridge and Crossroads in Lansing, and 23 North in Ithaca. Before heading back to Ithaca Eagles, cards will be counted at 5. You'll see a familiar face. Our friend Chris Allinger will be handling the music and the announcements. Pastor Kelly will also be there for blessing of the bikes. Bring a toy for Cops, Kids, and Toys, and there will be plenty of food available and fundraising efforts throughout the day, all proceeds benefiting this organization. So grab some riding buddies together and put tomorrow, September 26th, on the calendar. Enjoy some time on the road while helping Cops, Kids, and Toys. 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
6: Today, mostly sunny with clouds building overnight and a 5-degree guarantee of 68. Tonight, partly cloudy with a low of 48. Saturday, clouds increase and breezy conditions with a high of 67. Sunday, mostly cloudy with light rain and gusty winds, high 64. For a complete first morning forecast, tune into WENY News. A meteorologist, Connor Frydoff.
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This next song was inspired partly by the Riptide Hotel in Victoria, Australia, where Joyce spent time as a kid. The song mixes those memories with a pretty surreal collection of images. Here he is with Riptide.

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2: Hi, this is Dr. Silvers from Finger Lakes Dermatology. Fall in the Finger Lakes brings cooler temperatures, changing humidity, and for some people, an unexpected rash. 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

0: Hey, it's Veronica with the Vine 96.7. There's just something very Ithaca about having a weekend where you can choose between an Apple festival, live music, pie eating contests, college football, theater arts events, and wineries, like all within the same general orbit. 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
3: Today, plenty of sunshine with some overnight clouds and a 5-degree guarantee of 68. Tonight, partly cloudy and more seasonable, the low of 48. Saturday, increasing clouds with breezy conditions and a high of 67. Sunday, mostly cloudy with scattered rain and gusty winds, high 64. For a complete first warning forecast, tune into WENY News. I'm meteorologist Connor Fry.
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This next song got a huge boost from Garden State back in 2004. Zach Braff featured new slang prominently in the movie and soundtrack, helping introduce the Shins to a much bigger audience.

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A perfect start to your Finger Lakes weekend. More about them on the break. Here's the first taste of Loveland, and despite the title, it's actually about finding your way back to yourself. Here's Suki Waterhouse with Back in Life.

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It's Veronica. This next song's brand new from The Gem and sounds like a breakup title, but it's actually about wanting to fall in love without losing your freedom, low key. Here's Julia Jacklin, Get Away From Me.

0: It's Veronica with the Vine 96.7. Coming up tomorrow, the Homer Hops Festival returns to Homer Hops Brewing from noon to 10 p.m. They'll have live music throughout the day from Brad Allen, Ali Torto, Crystal Vision, and All Good, plus food trucks, craft vendors, kids' activities, pumpkin painting, and some new fall beer releases, including their brand new pickle beer. 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
6: Tonight, remaining mostly clear, low 48. Saturday, partly sunny and breezy, the 5-degree guarantee 69. Saturday night, mostly cloudy, low 53. And for Sunday, showers likely, along with breezy conditions, high 63. For your complete First 20 forecast, tune to WENY News. I'm Chief Meteorologist Joe Veras.
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It's Veronica. Here's a little piece of old school soul from a very modern band. These Sacred Souls, Any Old Flute.

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Known for great wine, live music, and a welcoming atmosphere, got more info on the break. 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
1: It's Veronica with the Vine 96.7. What's one thing you're doing this weekend that you haven't done in a while? Like sleeping in, going hiking, disappear into the woods for 6 hours, you know, for hiking. 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
5: Tonight, mostly clear, low 48. Saturday, breezy with increasing clouds. The 5-degree guarantee, 69. Saturday night, mostly cloudy, low 53. And for Sunday, breezy with occasional showers, high 63. For your complete First Warning forecast, tune to WENY News. I'm Chief Meteorologist Joe Veras.

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